0: Attention, please. Attention all passengers for the Boeing 727 of Cruzeiro from Rio de Janeiro to São Paulo, Porto Alegre, and Buenos Aires. Please follow on to gate number 3 and have a good trip.
1: 晚上六点，你在哪里呢？嘉音 Free Night 城市自由行，将由 Free Night 领航员费平带你一块在台北城自由。

0: Hello everyone, my name is Maria.
1: And my name is Garrett.
0: And you're watching Let's Talk in English. Today we have a fun sports lesson.
1: That's right, this one is called Play Ball. Friends, we're talking about baseball. And when it's time for a baseball game to start, that is the sentence you'll hear, Play Ball.
0: That's right, and I am so glad to be teaching this lesson with Garrett because Garrett loves baseball.
1: Oh, it's the greatest sport on earth. Now, friends, maybe you like other sports as well, but I think baseball is pretty great.
0: Yes, and you used to play it yourself as well, right?
1: Yeah, when I was younger, I played it for quite a few years. I was never good enough to be a professional, but I had a lot of fun with it.
0: Yes, well, I did play a little baseball with my family when I was young, too. I was never good at it. I couldn't really run very fast or hit the ball very well, but nevertheless, it still is a very fun sport, and many people are very good at it.
1: Well, let's learn more about it. Let's jump into our reading.
0: Baseball is a popular sport around the world. Some people like playing it, others enjoy watching it. Two teams take turns trying to hit the ball. Players hit the ball and run around four bases to score a run. A baseball game has 9 innings. Each inning, the team at bat plays until they get 3 outs. Then it's the other team's turn. If a player hits the ball over the fence, it's a home run. That's always exciting.
1: It sure is, and it will be exciting to talk more about this today. Friends, as we go through our lesson, make sure to look out for our Find It answer.
0: And what is that question? Well, our Find It question is, whose team hit a home run?
1: Whose team hit a home run? Friends, try and find the answer in our lesson. Now, here's Jack with our keywords.
2: Ken 邀请 Ivy 到家里一起看棒球。Ivy 说，没问题，我超爱棒球的。Sure, I love baseball. 名词 baseball 就是棒球。Ivy 觉得洋基队比红花队厉害。Ken 不开心了，他说，不可能。红袜队会得更多分。The Red Sox will score more runs. 动词 score 就是得分。球赛最后是6-3，红袜队赢了。Ivy 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watch the ball fly over the fence, 名词

0: Fence 就是全垒打墙或是围篱。
1: Thanks for coming over to watch the game, Ivy.
2: Sure. I love baseball. The Yankees are playing tonight. They're my favorite team.
1: And they're playing my favorite team, the Boston Red Sox.
2: But they're not as good as the Yankees.
1: Sorry, they're better than the Yankees.
2: We'll see about that. The Yankees will win.
1: No way! The Red Sox will score more runs.
3: It's very exciting to go to a sports stadium to watch a game live. But it can also be a lot of fun to watch them on TV, especially if you watch them with friends.
4: Yes, that does sound like a lot of fun. And actually, in today's conversation, well, Ivy, she went over to Ken's place to watch the baseball game.
3: Yes, he says the game. Sometimes when you say that, it means the big game, the one that everyone is watching and talking about. Now, Ivy is happy to be there because she loves baseball.
4: Yes, Ivy says, I love baseball. And she says the Yankees are playing tonight. That's her favorite team, the Yankees.
3: The Yankees are one of the most famous baseball teams. They come from New York, but people all around the world are Yankees fans.
4: Yes, and they are one team, a baseball team. And baseball, of course, is that exciting sport where there are players who hit the ball with the bat, players who catch the ball with their gloves, and players who run around the field.
3: Well, Ken responds. He says they're playing my favorite team, Ken's favorite team, the Boston Red Sox. That is another popular professional team. And actually, the Red Sox and the Yankees are kind of enemies, Maria.
4: So, Ken and Ivy are cheering for different teams. They are playing against each other. They're enemies because they're not on the same team. They're playing against each other.
3: Right, and they've had a lot of good games throughout history against each other. Well, let's go to Jack now to learn more about that word play and how we can use it.
0: Ivy 说今晚出赛的洋基队是他最爱的球队。Ken 回答说他们对上的是我最爱的球队波士顿红袜队。And they're playing my favorite team, the Boston Red Sox. 句中的 play 是及物动词，指的是比赛或是对战。后面直接加受词，可以用 play someone 或是 play a team 来表达与谁来比赛。来看个例句。We're playing their school tomorrow. 我们明天要跟他们学校比赛。Our team will play the Lions this Saturday. 我们这队周六将要对上 Lions 队伍。或是 I'd like to play Chris again someday. 我希望哪天能再跟 Chris 比一场。
3: Thanks so much, Jack. Well, Ivy is very happy with her team. She thinks they're pretty good. She says those Red Sox are not as good as the Yankees.
4: She thinks the Yankees are better, but Ken says, sorry, they're better than the Yankees. And of course, he's talking about his team, his favorite team, the Boston Red Sox.
3: So which team is better? Well, they'll have to see.They'll have to see who wins the game. Ivy says, we'll see about that.
4: We'll see about that. And friends, that's today's
3: calendar phrase.
5: We'll see about that.
6: We'll see about that.
7: 我们等着看吧。
8: Yay! My team is going to win.
1: We'll see about that.
8: My team is better than your team.
1: We'll see about that.
8: Your team is going to lose.
1: We'll see about that.
7: Hooray! My team won!
8: Well, we'll win next time.
1: Yeah, we'll see about that.
8: Yeah.
5: We'll see about that.
6: We'll see about that.
7: woman.

0: 等着看吧。
1: Well, Maria, that's the thing with baseball. We can think one team is better than the other, but on any day, any team can win.
2: Yes, and that's true with all sports. Well, Ivy thinks that her favorite team will win, and Ken says, no way, the Red Sox will score more runs.
1: Score more runs. If you score, that means you get points. In pretty much any sport, the team with more points will win. Well, points in a baseball game are actually called runs.
2: That is interesting. So when you get more runs, then you score more points for your team. And of course, the team with the most points wins.
1: And we can also use that word score in a different way as a noun. If you score a lot of runs, then you will get a high score.
2: So you can use it as an action to score more points or to describe the points that you scored.
1: All right, just make sure to use that word runs when you're talking about baseball. Well, we'll have to see what happens in this game in just a moment. First, friends, it's time for us to take a quick break. We'll be right back.

0: Welcome back to the show, friends. Today we're talking about baseball and comparing Ivy and Ken's favorite teams, the Boston Red Sox and the New York Yankees. If you want to see some classic games, make sure to look back at the final games from 2004. Those were very exciting.
1: Yes, you could maybe even watch the highlights of the game and see who won. Well, friends, and now let's get back into our lesson. That was a good game. The last inning, the Red Sox were at bat for a long time.
2: And they won 6-2-3.
1: Because one player hit a home run with two runners on base.
2: Yeah, when they had two outs. It was fun to watch the ball fly over the fence.
1: Maybe for you, we lost. Well, the Yankees will win next time. You'll see.
0: And now in this part of our conversation, the baseball game has already ended. Ivy and Ken are talking about what happened.
1: So whose favorite team won? Was it Ivy's or was it Ken's? Well, Ivy begins by saying that was a good game.
0: That was a good game. The last inning, the Red Sox were at bat for a long time. Friends, let's talk about some of those baseball terms. An inning is one period in a baseball game. Usually, there are 9 innings in a game. In one inning, each team has a chance to hit the ball.
1: And for the Red Sox team, well, they were at bat for a long time, so many of their players had a chance to hit the ball. They didn't get out very easily.
0: Yeah, when you're at bat, well, you're standing up to hit the ball. You're not out in the field. Well, Ken gives us the final score. The Red Sox won 6-3.
1: Ooh, so they beat the Yankees. Well, friends, did you notice that we have come to the answer for our Find It question? The question was, whose team hit a home run?
0: A player on the Red Sox hit a home run. One player hit a home run with two runners on base. Well, we have so many terms in this lesson. Maria, what's a home run?
1: A home run is when the batter hits the ball over the fence, so it doesn't stay on the field. It goes over the fence.
0: Yeah, it goes over a little wall out there and out to where a lot of the fans are sitting. If you do that, you get to run all around the bases. The bases are little white things on the field. There are 4 of them.

0: If you run around all of them, you score a run.
1: And there were two runners on base. So what happens with two runners on base when you get a home run, Garrett?
0: They get to run around too. So in this case, they got three runs.
1: And Ken says, yes, this happened when they had two outs.
0: And if they had gotten three outs, they would be finished. But they got that home run. Ken says it was fun to watch the ball fly over the fence.
1: It was fun to watch it fly over the fence. And the fence is, of course, that wall around the field. And even though they had two outs, well, they didn't get a third out, so they had a chance.
0: If you don't have three outs, you get to keep hitting the ball. Well, Ivy says maybe for you. She's not quite so happy.
1: Yes, well, that's because her team lost. But she says the Yankees will win next time. You'll see.
0: And I do think it's interesting here. She says we lost. That almost sounds like she was one of the players. Baseball and other sports fans often do this. They talk about the game like they're part of the team.
1: Yes, well, because after all, they are cheering for their team, so if their team loses, they feel like they lost as well.
0: Well, maybe the Yankees will win next time. Ivy says, you'll see, and it's time for us to see our friend Jack.
2: Ivy最爱的球队这次输了，他会自己打气说，洋基队下一次一定会赢的，拭目以待吧。 Well, the Yankees will win next time. You'll see. 这个you'll see在这里是指拭目以待的意思，表示说话的人对自己所说的有把握，很有信心。在生活会话中常见的用法像是 She'll succeed next time. You'll see. 她下次会成功的，拭目以待吧。Olivia can run fast. You'll see. Olivia 可以跑得很快，到时候你就知道了。 Darren can fix it. You'll see. Darren 能够把这个修好，你等着瞧吧。Thank
0: you so much, Jack. This does sound like it was an exciting game. So much happened in the last inning. Friends, make sure to pay attention to all these baseball words that we used the next time you watch a game.
1: Yes, then you can use those words in English. Well, friends, now let's review all those words that we learned today.
0: Here's your first keyword for today. Baseball. Baseball. Baseball is a fun sport.
1: Base. Base. He is standing on second base.
0: Score. Score. The other team scored a run.
1: Out. Out. How many outs do they have?
0: Fence. Fence. We have a fence around our house. Friends, those are your keywords for today. Make sure to use them in your conversations.
1: And now let's go back and watch that lesson one more time.
3: Thanks for coming over to watch the game, Ivy.
4: Sure. I love baseball. The Yankees are playing tonight. They're my favorite team.
3: And they're playing my favorite team, the Boston Red Sox.
4: But they're not as good as the Yankees.
3: Sorry. They're better than the Yankees.
4: We'll see about that. The Yankees will win.
3: No way! The Red Sox will score more runs.
4: That was a good game. The last inning, the Red Sox were at bat for a long time.
3: And they won 6-3!
4: Because one player hit a home run with two runners on base.
3: Yeah. When they had two outs, it was fun to watch the ball fly over the fence.
4: Maybe for you, we lost. Well, the Yankees will win next time. You'll see.

0: friends. Welcome back to Chit Chat. I'm Ivy.
1: And I'm Zach.
0: Today, we are talking about baseball.
1: Why is it called baseball?
0: Because of the bases, of course. Those are the four squares made of canvas or rubber that are placed around the field.
1: Oh, yeah. The players run around the bases. If they go all the way around the bases, they score a run, 1 point.
0: Do you know what the fourth base is called?
1: You mean the base that the players start on?
0: Yes.
1: I know what it's called. Home plate, because it is flat, like a plate. It is flat so that it doesn't make people trip and fall, I think.
0: Cool. Well, friends, I hope you learned some words to talk about baseball in English.
1: Keep practicing, and we will see you next time
0: on Chit Chat.
2: Hi, friends. Welcome back to Gabe's Game. There are two games today. Ken and Ivy's baseball game, and my game, of course. Don't forget to play along with me in my game, friends. Are you ready? Let's go. Here's question number one. Which team is Ivy's favorite? A, the Bears. B, the Red Sox. C, the Tigers. Or D, the Yankees. The answer is not B. The Red Sox are Ken's favorite team. If you said D, the Yankees, you got it. Ivy loves the Yankees. Now let's go to question number two. What was fun for Ken to watch? A, a player missing the ball. B, the ball flying over the fence. C, Ivy's team winning. Or D, the Yankees dancing. Well, I don't think the Yankees were dancing at the baseball game, although that would be pretty fun to watch. The correct answer is B, the ball flying over the fence. That was a home run. Hooray! Are you ready for one more question? Great. Here's question number three. True or false? The Yankees scored more runs. The Yankees scored more runs. Did you say false? That's right. The Red Sox won the game 6-3. Ken was happy about that. And I'm happy that you joined me for Gabe's Game. We'll see you next time.
3: Well, friends, I do love baseball, and now is the perfect time to watch it. There are baseball teams all around the world, and many of them are playing during this season.
4: Yes. Friends, do you have a favorite team? Maybe your favorite team is a team from your own country, and you can cheer for your team to win.
3: And my favorite team is the Los Angeles Dodgers. Go Dodgers! They've been pretty good in recent years.
4: That is good to know. Well, pick a favorite team, cheer on for your team. Be sure to watch those games, maybe at a stadium or in the comfort of your own home.
3: And hopefully those words we talked about today will help you understand what they're talking about if the game is talked about in English. After all, many of these words are not words that we use in other places. So friends, thanks for learning with us. We'll be back again tomorrow, right here on
5: Let's Talk in English.
3: Goodbye.

0: Jesus said, "I am the bread of life. He who comes to me will never go hungry, and he who believes in me will never be thirsty." Our Daily Bread. 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
1: 耶稣说，我就是生命的粮，到我这里来的必定不饿，信我的永远不渴。灵命日粮。本节目是由真理文化传播基金会与佳音电台联合制作，李芳主持。

0: leads to their destruction. All who are prudent act with knowledge, but fools expose their folly. A wicked messenger falls into trouble, but a trustworthy envoy brings healing. Whoever disregards discipline comes to poverty and shame, but whoever heeds correction is honored. A longing fulfilled is sweet to the soul, but fools detest turning from evil. Walk with the wise and become wise, for a companion of fools suffers harm. The Company We Keep, written by Marvin Williams. A scientific study revealed that watching TV programs featuring mean characters can actually lead people to be mean. Various forms of aggression, whether outright fighting or subtle gossip, primes viewers' brains for similar behavior. This connection is often subconscious, meaning that even shows with seemingly harmless jokes at others' expense can subtly influence how we treat others. So, too, the people we choose to spend our time with will affect our behavior. Solomon provides timeless wisdom on this important subject in the book of Proverbs, saying, "Walk with the wise and become wise, for a companion of fools suffers harm." He implies that individuals may not achieve this wisdom alone, so they should associate with wise, God-honoring people, teachers and friends, instead of those who are foolish. Surrounding oneself with wise individuals fosters good judgment and helps us steer clear of destruction. One scholar calls this education by friendship. Regular companions inevitably influence each other for better or worse. Solomon urges us to be aware of the company we keep, recognizing that the teaching of the wise is a fountain of life. As God helps us, let's consistently surround ourselves with people who will encourage us to revere Him, love others, and grow in wisdom. Let's pray. Loving God, thank you so much for the people who've taught us wisdom, kindness, and love. And please help us to consistently surround ourselves with those who will encourage us to revere you, love others, and to grow in wisdom. And it's in Jesus' name that we pray. Amen.
1: As you go about your day, reflect on these questions. Why is it vital to learn from people who love others and act wisely? How can you encourage others to grow in love and wisdom?

young folks been saying to me, "Hey, Pops, what you mean, what a wonderful world? How about all them wars all over the place? You call them wonderful? And how about hunger and pollution? They ain't so wonderful either. But how about listening to old Pops for a minute? Seems to me it ain't the world that's so bad, but what we are doing to it. And all I'm saying is, see what a wonderful world it would be if only we'd give it a chance. Love, baby, love. That's the secret. Yeah. If lots more of us loved each other, we'd solve lots more.

problems, and then this world would be a desert. That's why old Pops keeps saying,